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Jerry Ramsey. It is the Rock and Roll Morning Show. More music in the morning. News 9 Weather Center. Partly cloudy and 86 today. No chance of rain for the next couple of days, so it's going to be awesome. 90 and partly cloudy tomorrow. 92 and partly cloudy on Friday. I mean, partly cloudy. What does that even mean? Parts of clouds are going to be in the air. But it's going to be nice overall. Here's the police. Singing about his girlfriend doing weird stuff. It's Roxanne at 104.5 KRXO.

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It is the Rock and Roll Morning Show. More music in the morning. Well, it's classics every hour. And Genesis was more than three middle-aged dudes dancing around an invisible touch. They were one of the most influential artsy bands of the 70s that included Peter Gabriel. Well, Peter Gabs just runs off and does his own thing, leaving Phil Collins at the helm, and kind of leaves them in a weird situation in the early 80s where they were starting to be a little more of a hits band and a little less of an arts band. That's where we catch them right now in this awkward phase. Still sort of artsy and creepy, let's just be honest. It's Genesis, Mama. Your Lost Classic, 104.5 KRXO.

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Ramsey. It is the Rock and Roll Morning Show. What's the right way to say the song? Dyar Makar, Dar Makar, blah, blah, blah, blah, blah. I don't know. 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

dog. It's Journey on 104.5 KRXL. I'm Jerry Ramsey. It is the Rock and Roll Morning Show. More music in the morning. Looks like it's going to be clear and 86 today. No chance of rain. Maybe some clouds, which would make it partly cloudy. Partly cloudy for the next couple of days. 90 degrees tomorrow. 92 on Friday. No chance of rain, though. So let's all jump for joy for that. We've got a Lost Classic later on this hour right now. 1984 Van Halen. Sounds so good. 104.5 KRXL.

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It's Floyd, but with a pinkish tint. Hey, you. I'm 104.5 KRXL. I'm Jerry Ramsey. 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More music and the Morning Moss classics every hour. Thin Lizzy is known for their outstanding hit, The Boys Are Back in Town. But you got to dig a little deeper, and you can hear some of the sounds of the 70s Thin Lizzy that goes on and dominates the radio in the 80s. Here is one of their lost classics, The Cowboy Song. It's Thin Lizzy on 104.5 KRXO.

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It's the Rock and Roll Morning Show. More music in the morning. News Now Weather Center says 86 and partly cloudy today. Looks like no chance of rain. 90s for the next couple of days after that, Thursday and Friday. 90 on Thursday, 92 on Friday. A little bit of wind, but, you know, it's Oklahoma. The wind might be coming from you going across the front room in your little underwears and socks. There's Bob Seger.

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Tom Petty's Running Down a Dream on 104.5 KRXL. I'm Jerry Ramsey. It's the Rock and Roll Morning Show. More music in the morning, Lost Classics every hour. And I don't need to tell you how great of an album Who's Next is. It's a very, very good album, and you should own it in some capacity, whether it's on your phone or you get a CD or, ay Dios mío, maybe even go buy a vinyl. But in the mix of all that, you got great songs like this that kind of go forgotten. It's Going Mobile off of Who's Next on 104.5 KRXO.

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I like going down on the weekend and getting squired with my buddies. It's Lonely as the Night on 104.5 KRXL. I'm Jerry Ramsey. It is the Rock and Roll Morning Show. And, you know, I'll be honest with you. I am a nice guy. Sometimes I don't come across that way, but trust me, my dog thinks I'm incredibly nice. It's Alice Cooper. And you're on the Classic Rock 24.5 KRXL.

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With a staggering number of jackpots, our players are turning spins into wins. 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

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It's Landslide, Fleetwood Mac, 104.5 KRXL. I'm Jerry Ramsey. It's the Rock and Roll Morning Show. News 9 Weather Center, 86 today and partly cloudy. That's just a ramp up for what the next couple of days are going to be. 90 tomorrow with a little bit of cloud cover and 92 on Friday. Heck, who knows? You might be able to fire that thing in the backyard called a grill. 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Right now, it's ZZ Top on 104.5 KRXO.

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I'm Jerry Ramsey. It is the Rock and Roll Morning Show. Got a lost classic every single hour. And this is the Lost Eagle. Everybody knows about, you know, Glenn Frey and Don Henley and Joe Walsh and all those guys. But we forget about Don Felder and his contribution to the Eagles. And he was just in Oklahoma City back on April 25th at the Riverwind Casino. So any of you guys went to go see it, let me know how it went. Let me know if it was a great show or just a greater show. Anyway, your lost classic, heavy metal, Don Felder. 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
10: Now the forecast from News 9, partly cloudy today with a high of 86. 64 is what we're expecting for an overnight low tomorrow. Warmer, partly cloudy with a high of 91 degrees. It's 75 now with Journey 104.5 KRXO.

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16: Now the forecast from News 9, partly cloudy with a high of 86 degrees. 64 overnight for low tonight. Warmer tomorrow, partly cloudy with a high of 91. Okay, 77 degrees now. Not so bad with the doors This is the understatement of the millennium. Certainly, people are strange. 104.5 KRXO.

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6: And the forecast from News 9. It'll be a warm day. Partly cloudy, 86 for a high. 64 overnight for low tonight. Warmer tomorrow. Partly cloudy with a high of 91. It's 80 degrees. It's the workforce lunch. We always get tons of requests for the Rolling Stones from, this is way back in 1981. It's time to start me up from 104.5 KRXO.

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10: And the forecast from News 9, partly cloudy and 86 for a high this afternoon, 64 overnight for low tonight. Tomorrow, partly cloudy with a high of 91 degrees. It's 82 now with Aerosmith, 104.5 KRXO.

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Rolling Stones, new album out this year, Foreign Tongues. We've heard a couple of tracks from that album already. In fact, played a couple last week on Triple Play Thursday. But Keith Richards says, do not look for the Stones to be touring in 2026. He says, check back with them next year. We'll see. You got a couple of stories up on the Classic Rock 104.5 social pages if you want to find out more. 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

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Bernie Taupin said he wrote the lyrics for this song about his first trip to America. 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
0: 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Yeah!

coming up, top of the hour today, your hump day edition of Getting Off at 5. We will spotlight Def Leppard. Hope you can stick around for that. But right now, Van Halen from their first.

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With a staggering number of jackpots, our players are turning spins into wins. Lucky Star Casino, the biggest jackpots and limitless promotions are closer than you think.

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We've about reached that point for your workday. Coming up at 5, it is Getting Off. 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

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It is the 5 o'clock drive home. We're getting off today with a spotlight on Def Leppard. Rock of Ages kicked us off right before Steve Miller. Def Leppard touring a little bit in 2026. They kicked it off with a residency in Vegas at Caesars, and they continue rolling through Europe this summer. 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

0: Def Leppard, that is Rocket from the Hysteria album, a song that is loaded with lyrical references to various songs that influenced the band, like Jumpin' Jack Flash, Rocket Man, Ziggy Stardust, the Jean Genie, Killer Queen, a lot of them. 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

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They're going to be at Globe Life Field this weekend down in Arlington. 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And coming up, we'll hear the fourth single released from that album right after Led Zeppelin on Classic Rock 104.5.

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